This will fade eventually. 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Oh my, my, oh my, my love, I take one look at you, you're taking me out.

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0: 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Wake up in the morning feeling
1: like P. Diddy. Hey, what up, girl?
2: 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I'm gonna hit this city.
1: Let's
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2: 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Cause when I leave for the night, I ain't coming back.

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1: 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But dreams are only made up in a head.